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0: Be advised, you're on the eastbound feeder of 299.
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0: 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Dispatch Determinant 29 Bravo 3 Victor.
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0: Ladder 13, motor vehicle accident, State Highway 99 northbound, Cross Street Jack Road. Dispatch determinant 29 Omega 1.
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Engine 4, motor vehicle accident, State Highway 99 northbound, and US 290 eastbound. Dispatch determinant 29 Bravo 5.

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1: Dispatch Tower 7, call reported, it's on 99 northbound in the median.
0: Tower 7 received, we're in 99 northbound, past 90, past 290, we didn't see anything in the median.
1: Petra State Tower 7, call came from Harris County, no further information, other than it should be a black Mustang.
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0: Tower 7 engine 4, you can disregard. Tower 7 dispatch, 99 northbound to Cumberland Ridge. Gonna U-turn and check on 290 to see if we see anything.
1: I received Tower 7.
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0: Tower 7 to Medic 7, checking 290 westbound at Muskie. We don't see anything over here. 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

Tower 9, small outside fire, 6079 North State Highway 6, Cross Street, Yorktown Crossing Parkway, CVS. Dispatch determined in 67 Bravo 1.

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0: That's received. We're in the parking lot of Boost Mobile. We're not buying anything. We'll keep looking around.
1: That's just Tower 9. Just be advised, it's supposedly under a bridge.
0: We checked under Little Bridge and Highway 6 Bridge, and there was nothing under there.
1: That's just Tower 9.

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0: 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All right. 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

0: 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I still have this call.
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0: 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Structure fire with a high life hazard. 8200 Sunbury Lane. 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
0: Medium two-story pitch roof apartment building, nothing visible. Battalion 9, have command. Major 5 is going to be investigating. Continue response.
1: Received Battalion 9, medium two-story pitched roof apartment building, nothing visible. Engine 5 will be investigating. Battalion 9 in command. Keep your response.

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Dispatch determined 55 Bravo 3.

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0: 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Dispatch determinant 55 Bravo 3.
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0: 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Dispatch to Terminal 29 Bravo 5 Union.
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0: 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Okay.

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Dispatch determinant 52 Charlie 3 Union.

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Dispatch determined 29 Delta 2 Ida,

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1: Medic 13.
0: Medic 13, be advised, we did a call back and they said to check the garage.
1: Medic 13, just confirming the address is correct.
0: Medic 13, yes.

0: Another 13, we can't find any patient. I guess confirm with the calling party the address. Other than that.
1: Medic 13, public service.

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0: 10-13 has received. 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
0: 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Dispatch Medic 13, does the calling card eat correction? 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
2: Medic 13, yes.
0: That's received. 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

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Dispatch determinant 60 Bravo 3.

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